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Them Dallas, boy, Dallas, boy. I'm a 17 survivor, boy. With choppers, boy, I got guns that go block a boy. 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
3: 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Your life can flip in a matter of seconds. 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
2: 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Nejvíc rapu v republice.
3: Yeah. It's been a ride. I guess I had to go to that place to get to this one. Now some of you might still be in that place if you're trying to get out.

0: 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Hey, Wes, I'm gonna get with you in third period tomorrow. I'll holler at you.
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0: Went to the moped store, said fuck it. And salesman's like, what up, what's your budget? And I'm like, honestly, I don't know nothing about mopeds. He said,
1: I got the one for you, follow me.
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2: This album is dedicated to all the teachers that told me I never amount to nothing. To all the people that lived above the buildings that I was hustling from that called the police on me when I was just trying to make some money to feed my daughter.
3: Yeah, yeah.
2: And to all my peoples in the struggle, you know what I'm saying? 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
3: Shake it.

0: Smack One.
1: Yes, yes, tohle je Smack One. A 5-1, Harp Sounds, TKX, Praha, Žilina, Dilino. Huh.

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0: 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What's up, E? What you got?
1: I got this. Well, my name is Apples, and I rock your world. I'm also known as the Gucci girl. Well, I'm super cute and plenty bad. Yeah. 30, 26, 36 and a half. Ooh. I hope that you will realize I got the hazel eyes that are hypnotized. And I can to your knees, make you eat cheese. You be so helpless, you be begging me, please. 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

0: 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I suppose that you want us to hide it, bro. But never that, we smooth with a better rap. A clever cat that I am with a head of facts. And if you think you ahead of that, then you sleeping on the way, but we never nap.
1: Nigga, you better make some money before you come back in this house. And no bringing no white girls in my house, nigga. You bring them white girls, you know that.
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